0: President Johnson eventually proposed an outright ban covering discrimination by everyone for every type of housing, but it had no chance from the start, and everyone in Congress knew it. The compromise was painfully worked out in the House Judiciary Committee. In Los Angeles today, comedian Lenny Bruce died of what was believed to be an overdose of narcotics. Bruce was 42 years old. Dr. Martin Luther King says he does not intend to cancel plans for an open housing march Sunday into the Chicago suburb of Cicero. Cook County Sheriff Richard Ogilvie asked King to call off the march, and the police in Cicero said they would ask the National Guard be called out if it is held. King, now in Atlanta, Georgia, plans to return to Chicago Tuesday. In Chicago, Richard Speck, accused murderer of 9 student nurses, was brought before a grand jury today for indictment. The nurses were found stabbed and strangled in their Chicago apartment. In Washington, the atmosphere was tense today as a special subcommittee of the House Committee on Un-American Activities continued its probe into anti-Vietnam War protests. Demonstrators were forcibly evicted from the hearings when they began chanting anti-war slogans. Former Vice President Richard Nixon says that unless there is a substantial increase in the present war effort in Vietnam, the U.S. should look forward to 5 more years of war. In a speech before the Convention of the Veterans of Foreign Wars in New York, Nixon also said opposition to the war in this country is the greatest single weapon working against the U.S. That's the 7 o'clock edition of the news. Good night.
1: Las canciones a menudo describen lo que sentimos por dentro. Pueden validar nuestros pensamientos, brindar credibilidad, serenidad, energía y mucho más. Y si se escuchan en Navidad fuera del hogar y en el frente de batalla, pueden provocar mucha melancolía, como nos cuenta Charles Bowens desde el último corte del disco 1.

1943, I was a soldier in the infantry, and I went to a place to keep it free. They called it Vietnam. Get up there, soldier, and help them out. The enemy's coming, you can hear them shout. Bayonets, I heard them say, 'cause the commie charge was on his way. I heard a bugle somewhere swell as all around me soldiers fell, and the sky was filled with mortar shell. This was a battle in Vietnam. Now the helicopters rise, and I know the enemy is surprised. But look there, one's falling down. He'll crash and burn on that battleground. A boy up front fell to his knees, and I heard him cry, "Come to me, please." And I held him gently, and he looked at me, and faintly said, "Yank, keep us free." My brother's dead and I know not where, but now I pray I'd join him there. And then he smiled and touched my face, closed his eyes.

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As I struggled through the grass, I remember this too shall pass in Vietnam. Now the Reds were nearly done. They'd strike and kill and then they'd run. Back to the jungle to plan again. But you know something, they'll never win.

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But they just beat me on the nose, kind of mashed all my toes all the time. He yelled, Yankee, go home. Well, they stretched me, they squashed me, tried to brainwash me, but I snuck away.